could be. I get lost. It's insane. Like what we look past on a daily basis to just make sure that the world goes.

musicians. We come here to work, they pay us for being ambitious. Songs are too long, but each one of us is a magician. We bring the unknown, the questions, the answers, the mission.

that is, so that's where I'm from. Talib Kweli and DJ High Tech, Reflection Eternal, the new album is called The Train of Thought. I'm urging everybody to get a ticket and get on the train, because that's what you need to be doing. Check it out.

good, Kilo. 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She's beautiful, she's kind, she's caring. Right now, life is turning out pretty damn good. 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

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Play around with that kitty, got me feeling like I'm Doja. See a bopper from Bay City, I'm gonna hit her with the Trojan. These tennis chains and these earrings, water.

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I wanna take you home and buckle up, small talk's all you'll get from me, like a wife in the kitchen reading recipes. 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
1: Zoom on that stick, no way.
0: Up so close, I'm on that kill.
1: Controller on your lower back, yeah, that's the good. 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

0: 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Why the devil in my head?
1: Communication coming in. Too much that I can't communicate with all of them. I do wish I had scientists or engineer friends. Let's go. Get out of here, petrol is cheaper than it's ever been. And then, who's to say when art will end? All I know is when the portrait painted, better have your portion of the rent. A dollar more and you will get upgraded. When you think you've made it, you are then just tolerated, overrated, hope I'm 80 when I get my second win. Small potatoes, all I ate before potato chips would cut my corner lips. Operator, operator, I would pray that you connect me to a sip of sangria, Zambia, camera, cameo, hand me a handful of hips. 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The neon, beyond the ambience, be honest, you promise that you will live. Do summers ever forget? Put your muscles like a kid. 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Do get lantern in it, bitch. Rebelling is like an itch. 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
2: I'ma live forever.
0: Yeah, diamond shaped like a teardrop. I got the streets in the headlock. 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
1: Word?
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0: مشاهدينا السلام عليكم ورحمة الله وبركاته.
1: Just over the horizon, always the hope, for the first sign to confirm the intuition, oil might be there.
2: I'm trying to pray, God. The good fellas, the hot boys, the plug, the dope sellers, the
3: steelo,
2: kilo, the sky dweller, the